there's no waking up from this nightmare. 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Maybe I should have known down deep in my bones I got lost in the blue of the skies.

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0: ERF Yes. 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Mit Steffen Schmidt.
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0: ERF Yes.

West Coast kid in a Chevy S10. Everything I own in the back of the bed. 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Naive enough to think that it's my time. 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
1: ERF Yes, weil jeder Tag ein Geschenk ist.

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I don't wanna complicate this. I can see you through a lens that is perfectly clear. All my worries wiped away, they